I've heard people say that too much of anything is not good for you, baby. But I don't know about that. There's many times that we've loved and we've shared love and made love. It doesn't seem to me like it's enough.

but when his drinking, lusting, and his hunger for power became known to more and more people, the demands to do something about